0: I'll be back after short break.
1: This is 101% Pure. You are tuned into the one above, 101

0: 8 a.m. Pakistan Standard Time. Assalamu alaikum. Thursday, 11th of Zilhajj, May the 28th, 2026. This is Radio Pakistan. The news read by Daman Zaman. The headlines. The Prime Minister says peace deal between Iran and the United States will unlock the true economic potential for the entire region. Kuwait has appreciated Pakistan's important role in the ongoing peace efforts. Shahbaz Sharif and Eid greetings conversation with political leaders has said the federal government will continue taking every possible step to provide relief to the people. Yom-e-Takbir is being celebrated today in remembrance of the nuclear test conducted in 1998 to make the defense of Pakistan invincible. The President and the Prime Minister have paid tribute to the scientists, engineers and the armed forces for their professionalism that enabled Pakistan to achieve nuclear status. The Tri-Nation Women's T20 International Series between Pakistan, the West Indies and Ireland will begin at Dublin today.
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0: 4 PM Pakistan Standard Time. Assalamu alaikum. This is Radio Pakistan. The news read by Hassan Gilani. First, the headlines. Yom Takbir is being observed today in remembrance of nuclear tests conducted in 1998 to make defense of Pakistan invincible. President has reaffirmed Pakistan's commitment to further deepening multifaceted cooperation with Azerbaijan. Second day festivities of Eid al-Adha are continuing today with great devotion and passion. Tri-Nation Women's T20 series among Pakistan, West Indies and Ireland will begin in Dublin today. And now the news in detail. Yom Takbir is being observed today in remembrance of nuclear tests conducted by Pakistan on May 28, 1998, which made the defense of the country invincible. On this day, Pakistan became the seventh nuclear nation of the world and first Muslim state having the nuclear arsenal in its defense stockpile. The team of Pakistan scientists led by founder of Pakistan's nuclear program, Dr. Abdul Qadir Khan and Dr. Samar Mubarak Mand, carried out nuclear tests in Rasco Hills in the Chaki district of Balochistan. These tests not only demonstrated the resolve of the Pakistani nation to safeguard Pakistan's territorial integrity, independence and sovereignty, but also the desire to preserve strategic balance in South Asia. By resisting the mounting external pressures, the then Prime Minister of Pakistan, Muhammad Nawaz Sharif, went for taking the bold decision to test the Pakistani nukes in response to Indian nuclear tests and thus balancing the strategic slanting power in the region. President Asif Ali Zardari and Prime Minister Muhammad Shehbaz Sharif in their messages on Yom-e-Takbir have reiterated that Pakistan is a responsible and peace-loving nation that respects international laws and norms. The President in his message said the nuclear tests conducted 28 years ago established Pakistan's deterrence capability and made the country the seventh nuclear power in the world. Prime Minister in his
1: Karachi, Lahore, Islamabad, Peshawar, Quetta, Hyderabad, Faisalabad, Sialkot, Multan, Bahawalpur, Sargodha, Larkana, Mithi, Bichha, Khairpur, Kohat, Pannu, Abbottabad, and Mirpur Azad Kashmir. 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

6 p.m. Pakistan Standard Time. Assalamu alaikum. This is Radio Pakistan. The news read by Hassan Gilani. First, the headlines. Yom-e Takbir is being observed today in remembrance of nuclear tests conducted by Pakistan on this day in 1998. President has reaffirmed Pakistan's commitment to further deepening multifaceted cooperation with Azerbaijan. Deputy Prime Minister says Pakistan is playing an active role in regional and global peace efforts. Second day festivities of Eid al-Adha are continuing today across the country. In Indian illegally occupied Jammu and Kashmir, All Parties Hurriyat Conference says Indian government is pursuing a systematic policy to silence illegally detained Hurriyat leadership. Tri-Nation Women's T20 International Series among Pakistan, West Indies and Ireland will begin in Dublin today.

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talking unity here. I'm not saying we're better than the rest, or the rest is better on the test. We're just talking quality time here. That's why we're saying listen to Mine or Mine here. The station. Desperation. Escalation. Deep driving frustration. 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Going 101.

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I have a faith on my sister too, even though I cannot resist her, true. 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I have a faith on my brother, who can treat me like no other. But most of all, I have my faith in you. Faith is all we have. 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